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0: exalted in this place. 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The I am that I am, Ancient of Days, Lion of the tribe of Judah. There is nobody like you. Somebody, if you know that there is no one like our God, can you put your hands together and give him a shout of praise? Hallelujah. Hallelujah. God is good and all the time. All right.
1: Accra24.com. We speak the capital. Mene Obana.

0: Google.com. 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
1: Hallelujah. I love this scripture so much. Psalm 103 says that, bless the Lord, O my soul, and all that is within me, bless his holy name. Bless the Lord, O my soul, and forget not all his benefits. The benefit including dying on the cross for you. Hallelujah. Tonight, can you just, in some few seconds, lift your hand, just thank God in this place tonight. Can you just thank God? Can you just thank God? Can you just thank God? Somebody just lift your voice. Begin to bless God in this place. The Thanksgiving service is not just the songs that we are singing.

0: before I do any other thing, let me just say this. You see, most of the time we don't even understand songs like this. Jesus is mine, blessed assurance. What a foretaste of glory divine. I'm a heir of salvation and I'm purchased of God. If some of us would have to tell you where we are coming from, then you will understand when we sing songs like this. And this is my saying, that I don't just say God is good. I'm a real product of God's goodness.
1: Hallelujah.
0: And therefore, anytime I get the opportunity to lift up thanksgiving unto Him, I don't hesitate. But listen, after all is said and done, do you know Jesus? No, just look at somebody standing next to you. Ask the person, do you know Jesus? Ask the person. I heard recently that there was a blood moon. It happened about 76 years ago and it has happened again. Read the account in the Bible. It won't be long. The Savior shall come. If you ask the guys, they will tell you, this is not what we rehearsed, but I feel led to do this. That's why I'm doing it. If you're in this place, just close your eyes with me. Everybody, please close your eyes with me. With all humility, close your eyes. And just take some few seconds and search within your heart. Just search within your heart. And after searching, I want you to ask yourself a question. That if the trumpet blows tonight, am I ready? That's all you need to ask yourself. Just search. I'm just giving you that time. Search. Search.

And if after searching through your heart, you know you are not ready for him. The people are so many here, but I'll still love that you just walk forward and join us here. Just walk forward. Wherever you are, just walk forward. You want to say that I want to totally surrender my life to him, wherever you come. Don't worry about the way I sound. My talking voice and my singing voice are two different things. Wherever you are, just walk forward. You want to say that tonight, I want to totally surrender my life. Please, if your story is different, can you go back for me? We are still waiting for you.

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But it is your soul we are talking about. 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The moment you get to the entrance, the trumpet shall sound. It will be too late by then. By the blood that flows, I'll give you 2 more minutes, then I'll wrap up the session.

0: I'll just plead with the organizers if any of the pastors can help me do this. I can't do this with all these senior men in this house. Okay, lift your hands with me. 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I confess with my mouth and I believe in my heart that you are Lord. Tonight I pray that you take my heart, make it yours. 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

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I know it's a recording, but come on, lift your voice. 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
1: Make I'm full wonder.
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With their crippleness, they were moving. And Bible tells me that their sound was amplified. 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That was the story. 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

0: 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Mene Ubana.
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2: You can never go home with empty handed. 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Maybe I'm a better would be. When it's a moment to be the way. That's simple. But I'm a son. I said, yeah, yeah. 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And in 97 now. And in 97, oh just na. Nature with his eye, or Johnny with Vita. Hey! Hey! Let me share yourself. Hey! Hey! When I'm a bunny, when I'm a bunny. Bless you. I want to go quiet in the moon. Minimum said, come and you'll be a sentiment. Never deny to tell me now, good boy. I want for not to get less than 2 4 7. Me some of us have. What by Yamino? Fanabra. Me some of us have. Me a question. I could do a wardrobe. Yeah, I don't go for next year. Went to me a sanity. Now, Nazareth in the Jesus Christ. Nazareth in the Jesus Christ. Baby, I'm any dust up behind her. Baby, I'm not with a 1 hour. Huh? Bible say, yeah, but I send him. Yeah, the network of money is seven. And so can see me, Munaya. Abraham, so no tonight. And
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0: 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We speak the capital.
2: Ali, Laba, Sama, Tani, SSA. All your bodies have been taken away. Bible says, question, and Papa. A Bible says, yes, sir, sorry. A Bible do one. Not a boy, yet, yes, sir, yes, sir. Not a Daniel, a picture. Let me put out. I'll put out a man here. See, listen. Some of you walk and go home. But listen to me. Next year, you'll be coming with your own car.
3: Yeah.
2: I am close. Can you lift your hands? 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

tonight. So you can decide that, Lord, I give my life to you. I give my heart to you. I give my soul to you. I give my passion to you. I give my feelings to you. I give all that I do to you tonight. Just lift your voice and talk to him in a minute and say, Lord, I surrender my life. I surrender my will. I surrender everything. In such environment, there is no way that he can go home without giving yourself to him. So tonight, in such time like this, in such moment, say, Lord, I surrender my life. Bijami pem at the mouth. Bijama brabom at the mouth. Bijama drinking. Is there any burden that you are thinking about that you think that God cannot do? Is there anything that is killing you slowly in this life? Tonight is your night. Right time, right hour, right moment, right season. Don't let this hour pass you by. Tonight, after all this song's ministration, we did not sing about anybody, not about any church, not about any denomination, not about any individual. All the songs that came is all about one man, all about one man. And that man, God has lifted his name above every name, above every title, and that name

0: last one.
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2: 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We speak the capital. 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

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Praise Him, all angels. 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For He commanded, and we are created.

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We speak the capital. Mene Obana.

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1: Yes, Mami Lucy, and I want the Adim Navy Abramia Sodia Radio Yamija, Yamiaba, Yamion Kroku Dimu, Sabre Kotodian and Kofom, and I feel Kofi, D flat, and I Apple keyboard and Navy Abray, our Yesu Christo D. Mami Lucy Akaba. Then come to say,
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0: wanne. 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
1: one of us,
0: when if I would have any power, let my company be a young couple. 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

0: 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Yeah. What you have? 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Jesus, now Yatia.
1: Jesus.
0: Oh, Bracopa, somebody will come out of that to that to Bracopa. Oh, obey, I'm taking out. You won't know enough. 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
1: Oh, you're being misemployed.
0: Yes.

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Meba, se common tell me why ye ye mua! Meba, una ma mi suon no! In Shano, and we have been in Shabby Bless Shadow, Mansur, and you will soon be feeding. Obey Tom, Mechanical Sukhoi.

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0: You know, this next song is one of my favorite songs. 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And I think we're just living in a day and age that we just want to just grab a hold onto something that we can sing in our car, raise our voices, and turn our mobile phones off, and don't tell anybody where we're going, and we make a fool of ourselves. At least I do. And we cry out to God. And this is
1: Cry24.com. We speak the capital. Mene Obana.

0: 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We speak the capital. 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
1: Yeah. 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
2: Hallelujah.
1: Hallelujah. 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

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We speak the capital. 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

Samuma and you to phone in Yenin. 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
0: 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I'm going to pass us in the summer. I don't want to make my mother. No one is there. What do I hope? Everyone I come from them. That's what I am. I could have a fun. I know. My mother, I could have a fun. What's your answer? What are you doing? Anything I did is here. Any of our body. Then I'm here some say. Every Casaya, I must say. That's a rod is a must say. Casaya, man is a wonderful. Now I shall cut ya. Me right there. May they blow over any day. So when you are harder now, I move. And then I will miss you, my answer. Come on, come on to him. Oh my God, hey. When you come, now I run it, yes. Oh, hallelujah.

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andiamo.

0: 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We speak the capital. Mene Obana.
1: Oh, Jesus. 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That's the one I'm a you are. 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That's what I'm going to say.

Some of us have a share. Oh, baby, I'm a copy of that. Sir, we'll tell you.

Yeah, yeah, yeah, yeah, yeah, yeah, yeah, yeah, yeah, yeah, yeah, yeah, yeah, yeah, yeah, yeah, yeah, yeah, yeah, yeah, yeah, yeah, yeah, yeah, yeah, yeah, yeah, yeah, yeah, yeah, yeah, yeah, yeah, yeah, yeah, yeah, yeah, yeah, yeah, yeah, yeah, yeah, yeah, yeah, yeah, yeah, yeah, yeah, yeah, yeah, yeah, yeah, yeah, yeah, yeah, yeah, yeah, yeah, yeah, yeah, yeah, yeah, yeah, yeah, yeah, yeah, yeah, yeah, yeah, yeah, yeah, yeah, yeah, yeah, yeah, yeah, yeah, yeah, yeah, yeah, yeah, yeah, yeah, yeah, yeah, yeah, yeah, yeah, yeah, yeah, yeah, yeah, yeah, yeah, y

0: 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We speak the capital. Mene Obana.
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1: Eda, ma or this time the matter.
2: Okay.
1: Now that's no way that's rank. No more debate is saying no credit.
2: Okay.
1: But who know who person where you know cost
2: me. Program cost you.
1: Aha, what for be?
2: Radin National Yo.
1: If you decide this, I'm a bar. No man become a woman say, no credit bag, no the end, no credit any instance, you don't find low cost.
2: That's also be at home.
1: If I try, if I try, I say, then you remember your dear mammy. Pure water crime is one in top. In the obituary, I'm a coin call. No, I'm saying me change. Me tibro no way so. Enzi wadi mi ko ni fi e koma mi so jare man bibi diye. Na di ting e enyumba ba 4:30. 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E wo payment wadi be ma. 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The nipa ba could be about 1,000 Ghana. If you have 4 now, they are by 4,000. And Sana Waji, Lori Fair, it be a dropping and by an IBB, our Sunday and Mawaka.
2: Yes, and Nipa no, the Mobano, or the Mokoma, Monocoma Sa Obsikanino. The commission here for somewhere 4,000. Now, Munaka Sansa on the Moko Dan and Sivamo say.
1: 1,000. Obama 100 Ghana,
2: Ghana,
1: which is 1 million.
2: One well, no, 1 year Jumani Bino. No, the amount for Bano. 100 Ghana. Wow, Kodama Beman and Nuadano.
1: It's in Bisano, conditions they will see Hono. But on which they say, what about for the way they are for the first time, no dear, and they are over it because we need to see our over. Maybe they
2: want to have a doof you on a dear.
1: What about you on one idea?
2: And your Uchum Mutaya.
1: Oh, yeah, they are over
2: you.
1: Okay, she can up
2: over the day.
1: Or no better.
2: Over you.
1: You can look at Umpo, Umpo, Okasa Umpo, Umpo. 100 Ghana na. Any we are there no better. Sika no uchu mukra on fema because when you can say umpe. And as a open so I no better, no the amount. Now we but girl no dear on when you drew no agini sika no co. It is a obeka nobody guys living the dubaka kushikwa. Ube wants to drew baby corn or mofa on now co. To me the way you see a castle no means so before no castani na no running one. You got two girls for into no running one girl back which in the bema. To me said the way I done it here. Now me bebrem why 100 Ghana, no be out of me back a baby 1,000. She decided semester because of Kaiso Bet Nahua, a month in year 1,000 18 million, a month in 18 million. The chance okay, me am the Bayer way, I bring a media for the enemy metinaho, because it's a metinaho. No more, much let me room for it. No more, my candidate said Dennis, yes, Dennis, you own the Oman and the Intermansum. Damn a call on, say, or no, decide this a day, or no better 7 times, sir. Would upper woo, upper money betting your pay, or no better. 7 times no. But or call round back who we are or ja or say be a codibia na konum too. It is so yeah our body guys in Barber Frail. Men no castawa hey. Or mutio.
2: Really?
1: Yeah. Because om body guys in the door so mean can crab mean bear naya na bibi. Or more stations are hold back a bit. Body guide back when we power on a tier station is
2: one
1: and as Messina Casa. Timmy now for almost 8 months. Unting no more, Nutimi no Munin combo, just no one. So no bedding comma, this a beer, different language. No, the bed said they are also German. Now we need Panacasa.
2: sa o fi ho
1: e o fi ho because be bia
2: e wo Ghana ha ya
1: Ghana ha ya na dia ne dia ne se un hu be bi ko poti ne wo no
2: un go so mo be fo mo kwa
1: un hu se
3: 23.5
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1: be gu enum no
2: say adenji
1: o pane se wo ye wa de be o ya because o ti mi ka se nti let me see me
2: mu nyen nru be dia ba wa ma
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2: body guard
1: no ye
2: I'm also trying your mom.
1: Seriously, the business on over petty one, my dear, or no sooner is a film. And I said, or the good moon now when you man, or particular doctor B, or Ghana hospital, but could be a mean person the body. I don't know either, says a way of Yamra, or more drew our no my beba. And I saw Yafuya dinner, or betting Yabayo, abortion if you are.
2: Sir,
1: here I am dear cedar. Before I call it, meaning said the city. But abortion, I am on ball, panny and Yoshe, what the hell no, you are abortion, like or you and ye. Yeah, girl, no car, no na. Yeah, they told you like who swa, are who by who swa, on be who say or car who no matter natural. And then me decide this okay. What the guy open us and pa. Me for so the me one man. Na me person me who no need be any so. Na me de shadi. And then one day or car so benya na down for be free, ni crow for be free. Beni me ba. Omuso omu po. And then head this and be see see. Omu me call here see see. Omu da. See see. Omu ye no. The way I'm looking, me who ya fe. See me see see me who am ya tan tan. But because see see me a nice thing. Om pe. Member would be or better me as in the year. Mammy coming home, my body guide be an answer will be a beam apart from Monoem and I'm so much. It's not a medium, I've been lucky. See, now for the bath or more choir. It's a boo hole more in your star. Me not use phone secret, no, you say me use phone. And now, Madame, whom my body guides want to a phone secret, mammy, like on any bear was happy. It's a bear, I do hear me a papa. You see, one day, doctor and a bar hole, no, my dear 4 months. No, some person moody in here. Me buy and that's not me to come back. But what do you do? Let me say, like, and yeah, I am quite a man, and I am a abortion in the but it's not sitting up today, say, I am crying, and you know, a be an edroom, and no ma, na, we na banchin, man, and you go me. It's me, I bear 4 months, no, beside the doctor, the reason why, Minqua, Manti, the other men's are by me. Doctor, no, as I'm here, we be on a chair, he says. Many security in the neighborhood, bodyguard. Or no any BBR. No, I said bodyguard, he said. Fire broadroom, I see.
2: Okay, ma, I know you last Friday, you see. Yeah. But before I met one seminar, you know, you need a baba one dream from over here, you know. Messages upon messages. And South Sudanese, the bodyguards, Ascendi, the Abre, Baba Wano. Na McCain, Eddie Achou, or say, hey, I'm repeating my words again. Don't try to go to that radio station again if you want to leave. It was another message, or say. Ose, I am warning you for the last time. We are there waiting for you. Hey, that's the third message. Let me tell you this. You can run, but you can't hide. I am promising you. Obi fre fa phone so.
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2: 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I meant
4: 93.5.
2: Oh, see, hey, let me tell you this. You can run, but you can't hide. I am promising you that I, Bibo, will get you back here. I swear, unless you are out of town. My guys are in town because of you bastard. I am promising you that I will get you back here within 1 week. Yes, 1 week. You monkey of no class. The last message. Ose, do you hear me? Well, the choice is yours. Management of Vision 1 FM needs to intervene by accommodating this lady until, say, I post it for ever saw the culprit, the perpetrators, once up.
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2: 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Sir, your CID department, ewo kuma no mwa. Your muso mu pejuma paye ama sumbie. Abo my God, amu they are there to protect lives and property, sir. And your IGP, you need to be up and doing. I'm telling you. Yes, I'm arguing with some other. This is Vision 1 of them, 93.5. Yes, one son, so Baba Wano, Yamu Dumpy, Obeka and Sa, and Nado Pay. And a dear baby, Obekimus. Yaki, you have to work in Mammy, Memoirs.
1: That's
2: the thing.
1: But your radio don't me way.
2: The radio say, sir, or dear Nedenso, about the kind, Obeka and Sa. You have a group, Biabia, near Dimcomo, I will feel one more, Okotnai. Now, come to your wife, Kayaka, dear. Yeah, no more from Elho. Udu stage be a phenomenon to me as Septibium. Nama Boto, I'm a Raho. Timmy and say, I'm in pretty much. I'm a farm woman in. And I may adore a dead day. Mammy, young Trosso, and free if you ho. A satina, no more team. And I did be a so be a. Na a mana, a cow of your honor. A running up net also, not a rescue home, Trosso.
1: This one, 3.5. But you see what's an animal. And now, so we are born here. You punish you. Punishment, then they say, what's me, Gia, to say, Bema, a Beman.
2: So we are born here.
1: So we are born here. To send me many examples.
2: Okay.
1: Because of Frono, Gaba, who catch him, said 3 months and not 2 months, dear. Or Momo, me, or my singing. Papa, be babbage.
2: One more thing,
1: we now what Papa never know the man of course. You see, me say ask him no. Me na Papa never ask him kakra. You see, no, since the rain, me see more be a me family home man boys no. So one year boys no. The boy back home na say Papa no dano di go no ma ofe no. Now our first one model get the matter free. 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And me said that me nyame menses no ma new super egu me won am said that this nka che papa ni say boy no I rape me and na papa ni say me ya sure na me say am ya sure no say fan him and am say o dey me call baby na me ka say o mu en total so na hope na satellite embo we CCTV camera embo baby a ebi bo and ya ho no say ebi mbo na ho mum no dey me call ya. 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
3: Now you press the banana dross. What do you mean?
2: Now so for whom I am pushing me dross, you know,
3: and Baba Baba, when I'm pushing dross, we are cutting off our day. And at the end of pay say ta. And we are playing with no. And we body are playing with
2: no. Hey, any young girl, let's say.
3: Then we need a full buffalo.
2: Hey. Also for some who came from tears, I'm pushing dross.
3: Who tears protecting pushing dross?
2: Now say no man.
3: What? What?
2: Oh. Now you say my name.
3: What you are dropping this about Tori? Any siano?
2: Now you didn't hear no.
3: Nadia, you know.
2: This is the same thing.
3: Tadros, the man that turned Ross. And Nessica.
2: Nasa, man, and I will come myself. Near catching a man. A
3: mamma turned Ross for Tom.
2: Minya shows so much. Can you be him?
3: Mutra Drosso, a man of Binomo, Mutra Drosso, a man of Binomo, Mutra Drosso.
2: Also for Master T. Do what?
3: Eddie Matam of here. Muddy Matam come with Dross. Cocosa.
2: Princess Tina, see, won't you? On shall Dross be him?
3: Yes, Mother Cannon.
2: Also, if you need to draw social and one, you problem.
3: The two no son, and you would yamukan.
2: I don't hear you through Muana.
3: Jankosagan.
2: Okay, okay. Now, what kind of two up and a mumon?
3: And what one is a mumpawa? No, to know as of us on the
2: side. As long as one is a yadin.
3: How can you say?
2: Or can you send an idiom?
3: Asma can mate. Well,
2: ah, sofunzo wanu yayaya saaden
3: we manoya
2: na odi onim
3: utrumu pano ko utrumu a me di watem
2: eni ebeboa me na menko horo me die no
3: me na pja
2: o ba so betima beboa me
3: gati wa boa
2: e wa ma me huhuru
3: na ye krase ni
2: sepa ni o asofu ntu council na ye bi kosen
3: council na sister bi aba o so da na me ni wi ebro
2: na eno sa na ase kire sen
3: na se mi meja pade na ade na bro bia no
2: na so ye sofun ka ma ne wi anya me be ma fofro
3: wa boa
2: anko wija peace kitikiti sin ade bedjon so a
3: wo kwase agai
2: e se wo ya me fere sa agai na ba eh
3: excuse me
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3: master be very careful what
2: okay mate wo de tu dada ba fere kwa fo kakra mami
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0: 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Or the Boyeni, Seminyamia, Mammy, who may be name. 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Or the Fu Amaniani, we, Namajin Semi, we are no Islam swing. 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

0: Amani Adefemu, SSWNI, Nense Okachere. 11th January, Obi Alewa Hondin, all of a sudden, Makuma, boom, boom, boom, boom, boom. 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In this room, yame. And yami anka 17 January, but yami 1 week death celebration. But essence, yami wunye wunye kesientino. Or humi unkwa humi gumiso. 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But instead of that 1 week death celebration, no, it became my first day of testimony. And initially, my first single of my official album was supposed to be a banging tune. But I realized, what is banging than God's word? And in everything, God first. 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Into the seminton, you can have a film with Sayamia, Yam, then I see ya, my abony, and Inti, and I'm here, and you me, they done a mass, and it's every on the beat. When Pierre will conquer all me, you worry. Watch out for the upcoming album, Akwaba.
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0: 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We speak the capital. 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
1: Oh, Jesus. The Vija would deem thou as a supposed to be. I can say, as that and call thee, oh, Jesus, on fire.